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2: Yo, what do you want, man?
1: My girl just caught me.
2: You made her catch you?
1: I don't know how I let this happen.
2: Look who?
1: The girl next door, you know? I don't know what to do.
2: Said it wasn't you.
1: All right.

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1: Proud to be fout.
2: Dit is het Foute Uur.
1: Non-stop. Cue music.

0: Before you go, there's something I want you to have.
1: Oh, it's beautiful. But wait a minute, isn't this...
0: Yeah, yes it is.
1: But I thought the old lady dropped it into the ocean in the air.

0: 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Woo, woo, woo, woo. Q Music is proud to be Foute.
1: Ask for money and get advice. Ask for advice, get money twice. I'm from the dirty, but that Chico nice. Y'all call it a moment, I call it life.

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1: Q Music is proud to be Fout.
2: Fout here.
0: Q Music. Dit is het Fout.

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1: Dit is het foute uur.
0: Non-stop. Cue music.
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1: Oh, it's beautiful. But wait a minute, isn't this...
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1: Why, this car is automatic, systematic, hydromatic. 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
3: 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He didn't even open them!
2: He's here!
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